0: Más música sin comerciales.
1: Hold me close. 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Till the day that I die. I just wanna feel alive.
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you do what they told you. Now you do what they told you. Now you do what they told you. Now you do what they told you.